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Scotty on the weekend with things stuck in my throat, taking you through this 2 o'clock hour. That means we are right around the corner from your Mental Health Minute. Plus, Ho'ai Kane, Ma Liene, Opihi Pickers, Natty Vibes, Ke'ahi Vibe. And up next, it's Kehlani to the stars on KWXX.

0: The Aloha Land Collaborative, sending aloha, your feel-good island music station, KWXX. It is now time for your Mental Health Minute. So when trying to improve our own well-being, it's helpful to look outward. Volunteering or performing tasks that serve others is a good way to improve our own mental and physical well-being. Seeing that our actions can help others can put us in a better mood. It also boosts self-esteem and lowers the stress hormone cortisol. If your task is physical in nature, it can be a form of exercise, which is always a good thing. Of course, be careful of overdoing it and don't commit time that you don't have available. Those factors can leave you feeling more exhausted and emotionally drained. But if you do have the time and you're looking for a way to feel better, get out and do something good for others.
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Getting back to the music, it's Ke'ahi Vai, Baby I, on KWXX.

0: 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When we come back, we have Stan the Man. 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
10: Aloha, this is Stan Lawrence from Orchid Land Surf Shop, reporting from Hilo Bay with the Doc Hine KWXX Island-Wide Surf Update for this Sunday, August 9th. Small craft advisories are in effect for all Hawaiian waters exposed to the northeast trade winds of 15 to 25 knots. Surf here on the northeast shore, it's 3 to 5 feet. Beach basin points up Hamakua and North Kohala, 3 to 5 feet. The northwest is flat, southwest shore 1 to 2, and the southeast shore 3 to 5 feet. A 0.1 low tide was at 5:21 this morning, a 3.0 high tide 1:06 this afternoon. Your sunset 6:52, tomorrow sunrise 5:59 a.m. And Orchid Land Surf is closed today. We're open tomorrow from 10 a.m. to 5 p.m. Have a great Sunday. That's the Doc Hine Orchid Land Surf Update. 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

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Scotty on the weekend with you for my final hour on this Sunday afternoon. That means we are right around the corner from your Baboos of the Week, and I'm calling it right now. Today's story is the Baboos of the Year. This story just has layers upon layers, and every layer is more baboozy than the next. We'll get into the details later this hour. Plus, Bob Marley, Kekai Boys, The Green, UB40, and up next, it's Kolohe Kai, Addicted to Life on KWXX.

0: 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And we are broadcasting live from our Hilo studios at 1145 Kilauea Avenue and our Kona studios in the Lanihau Professional Center next to KB Extreme, Hawaii's premier entertainment center. We're going to take a short break. When we come back, K-Kai Boys, Kyle Strings, The Green, and what I'm calling this year's Baboos of the Year. All that. So keep it right here on KWXX.
1: Ui, aloha pume hana kako. It's Cousin Ku Ehu of the Breakfast Luau. We say congrats to our latest Akamai winners of the week, Brother Dominic and Tita Alea. Alea on her way to the Major Rage featuring Maoli Saturday, August 29th at the Ho'olulu Complex Hilo. You could be next. More chances for you to win with me come Monday morning. Enjoy the weekend. No matter what you got planned, stay safe out there and show some love and aloha wherever you go. You feel good. 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
1: The Green featuring Sean Na'awao, Kau Makaiva, Kumu Hina, My Hawaii, your Feel Good Island Music Station, KWXX. It is now time for your Baboos of the Week, and I am calling this one the biggest baboos of the year. You may have heard about this case on social media. A woman in New York and her son have been arrested and charged with attempted murder after an attempted drive-by shooting. Now, nothing too outrageous yet, right? Well, that woman, 49-year-old Jennifer Lackard, is a deputy police commissioner in New York. She is one of the highest-ranking members of the NYPD. But wait, there is more, so much more. The deputy commissioner Lackard's son, 20-year-old Chase

0: Lackard is a well-known gang member who already has multiple arrests on his record, including an arrest for getting into a shootout with the police, the very police that his mom is the deputy commissioner for. Now, you might say, hey, you know, he's 20 years old. He's a grown man. You can't hold his mom responsible for what he does. And you'd be right, except his mom was the getaway driver in this case. Even more baboozy, the dynamic duo have texts where they discuss the best way to make a getaway after the shooting, with his mom, again, the deputy commissioner, giving advice about the timing of the getaway after the shooting takes place. But wait, there's more. The drive-by took place in front of the courthouse in the Bronx, and the shots were fired from the back of the deputy commissioner's van after they circled the block 4 times. On top of all of this, the commissioner's husband, who is also in the van and was seen taking turns driving during the drive-by, also has spent time behind bars from a federal drug conviction. Now, initially, he went on the run, but turned himself in after a couple of days. This case is insane. And of course, the whole Lackard family wins the Baboos of the Week. But an additional award must also be given to whoever hired this genius to the position of deputy police commissioner. In this case, everybody's a baboos.
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We're going to take a short break. No, we're not. We're getting right back to the music with some Baba B, All My Life, on KWXX.

0: Loeka Longake, go away, your feel good island music station, KWXX. Ray Jr., the Grand Naniloa Hotel, and KWXX present Maoli Live in Concert one night only. That's Saturday, August 29th at the Ho'olulu Complex in Hilo. You can get your tickets at tmrevents.net. It's Maoli Live in Hilo, guaranteed to be another major Raja. And that is about it for me. I will be checking out of here. I'll be back next week, Saturday at 10 o'clock. But make sure you stay tuned because coming up next, it's Alana E. Kaihi Kina, the Big Island's first ever Hawaiian language radio program. So until next time, take care of yourselves, take care of each other, wash your hands. And Scotty shoots!
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6: Aloha, this is Stan Lawrence from Orchid Land Surf Shop, reporting from Hilo Bay with the Doc Hine KWXX Island-Wide Surf Update for this Sunday, August 9th. Small craft advisories are in effect for all Hawaiian waters exposed to the northeast trade winds of 15 to 25 knots. Surf here on the northeast shore, it's 3 to 5 feet. Beach basin points up Hamakua and North Kohala, 3 to 5 feet. The northwest is flat, southwest shore 1 to 2, and the southeast shore 3 to 5 feet. A 0.1 low tide was at 5:21 this morning. A 3.0 high tide 1:06 this afternoon. Your sunset 6:52. Tomorrow sunrise 5:59 a.m. And Orchid Land Surf is closed today. We're open tomorrow from 10 a.m. to 5 p.m. Have a great Sunday. That's the Doc Hine Orchid Land Surf Update. 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
2: In 1890. King Kalaakaua left Honolulu for San Francisco, California, aboard the USS Charleston. It is said that his queen Kapi'olani composed this love song for him while he was away.

0: King never heard her song. He had died in San Francisco. This was her love song for her chief, who went and never returned.
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0: A hui ho.

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Island Music Station, it's KWXX 101.5 in Kwana, 94.7 in Hilo and Kau, and jamming out everywhere else in between, KWXX.com and on our mobile app. How's it going, Kako? Uncle Kama with you guys for this Sunday evening. Right, 7 o'clock hour now. As we get things started, I'll be with you all the way to the midnight hour tonight. So stick around. We got What's for Dinner coming up, Food for Thought, and of course, some thoughts about food. Yeah, and of course, you also got some You Live, You Learn coming up later on in the evening. All right, stay tuned for that. For now, though, let's get into more Feel Good Island music as we continue on this Sunday evening, 7 o'clock hour. We got some music from 10 Feet, Vaughn Valentino, Loeca Longa Kid Music, Ray Vaughn as well. So much coming up. And right now, it's Nijan 9 taking us in with it with Show Me on your Feel Good Island Music Station. It's KWXX.

0: Music from Ray Vaughan, that's pretty, you feel good. Island Music Station, it's KWXX, jamming out with Uncle Kama. How's it going, Kako? We here, and we at it this 7 o'clock hour. Let's take a short break, though, and we'll come back with some more feel good island music. But before I gotta let you guys know that Kona Brewing Hawaii presents the Hamajang Tour as Brother 8 Row 8 Sunday, August 16th at the Grand Naniloa Crown Room. 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Oh, music at the Crown Room next week, Sunday. All right, when we come back from this break, we got some more music. Loeka Longa Kid, Vaughn Valentino, and 10 Feet as well, just to name a few. So stay tuned. We're keeping it going this Sunday evening on your Feel Good Island Music Station. 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
1: 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And don't worry, we get some more feel good Island music coming up. Jamming out with Uncle Kama this Sunday evening. Music from the Vitals, CLOC, Jason, Jazz Iglesias, and so much more. Right now it's Vaughn Valentino, What We Had, right here on KWXX. It's only

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0: Hui Po Music. That's the vitals on You Feel Good. Island Music Station. It's KWXX. Jamming out with Uncle Kama. How's it going, Kako? Near the end of this 7 o'clock hour now. Let's take a short break and we'll come back with some music from OP Pickers, Iration as well, to help us close it out. And we'll come back together again in the 8 o'clock hour where we got some what's for dinner tonight. What you had for dinner? What did I have for dinner? Shoot, I don't even know. I'll let you know though, coming up soon, okay? In the meantime, stay tuned as we keep it out, jamming out on your Feel Good Island Music Station. It's KWXX. Yes, sir.
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Ho'onu'u Music opening up this 8 o'clock hour now. You feel good. 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Uncle Kama jamming out with you guys for this 8 o'clock hour, Sunday evening. Oh, back to work tomorrow. Oh, it's got to start at 8:30 tomorrow, so hope you guys have a better Monday tomorrow, but for now, I'm just dreading that day going back to work. All right, this 8 o'clock hour, we got What's for Dinner coming up. Stay tuned for that this hour. What you had for dinner? What did I have for dinner? Hey, well, I'll let you know coming up soon. All right, for now, though, we got some more Feel Good Alley music keeping us going this Sunday evening. We got music from Bob Marley, Ryan Hirooka, Sudden Rush, Micah G, so much this 8 o'clock hour. Right now, opening up, we got Brother Wills and Miley with You're the Inspiration. We keep it going on your Feel Good Alley Music Station. It's KWXX.

0: Bob Marley Music Redemption Song, You Feel Good. Ily Music Station, it's KWXX. Jamming out with Uncle Kama. How's it going, Kako? This 8 o'clock hour, we're going to take a short break. But before that, got to let you guys know, Ray Jr., the Grand Naniloa Hotel, and KWXX present Maoli live in concert. One night only, Saturday, August 29th at the Ho'olulu Complex in Hilo. Tickets are on sale now at tmrevents.net. Maoli live in concert in Hilo. Guaranteed to be another major rager. When we come back from this break, no worry, this 8 o'clock hour, we got What's for Dinner coming up, as well as some more feel-good island music. We got some from Ryan Hiroka, Sudden Rush, and Gregory Isaacs, and so much more. So stay tuned right here on your Feel Good Island Music Station. It's KWXX. Yes, sir.
1: Uy, aloha pumehana kako. It's Cousin Ku Ehu of the Breakfast Luau. We say congrats to our latest Akamai winners of the week, Brother Dominic and Tita Alea. Alea on her way to the Major Rage featuring Maoli Saturday, August 29th at the Ho'olulu Complex, Hilo. You could be next. More chances for you to win with me come Monday morning. Enjoy the weekend. No matter what you got planned, stay safe out there and show some love and aloha wherever you go. 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

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Island Music Station, it's KWXX. We're jamming out with Uncle Kama in the middle of this 8 o'clock hour now. How's it going, Kako? It's time for, what's for dinner tonight? All right, what did you have for dinner? What did I have for dinner? No worry, guys, I tell you right now. Let's get into it. Tonight for dinner, pokagi, sausage, eggs, and rice. Right? Some people call them on PSR. Yeah? You go to McDonald's in the morning. Oh, I like them PSR. But I had them for dinner. Pokagi, sausage, eggs, and rice. That's for dinner tonight for me. Simple breakfast for dinner, and maybe even I pack the leftovers for breakfast tomorrow. Yeah. Yeah, simple. Simple for dinner tonight. What you had for dinner? Yeah, let me know. 808-296-5999. As we keep it moving this 8 o'clock hour, we got some more Feel Good Island music coming up. We got some from Pepper, Anu Hea, Gregory Isaacs, and so much more. And right now, it's music from our Sudden Rush, Paradise Lost, as we keep it going this Sunday evening on your Feel Good Island Music Station. It's KWXX. Yes, sir.

0: 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Island Music Station, it's KWXX. Jamming out with Uncle Kama. How's it going, Kako? This 8 o'clock hour. Coming towards an end now, so let's take a short break and we'll come back with some more music from Damon, the Green, and maybe even some John Cruise music in there. Get ready to close it out and we'll meet up again in the 9 o'clock hour. We got some food for thought tonight. Thoughts about food, right? Because it's never really the food about for thought, right? It's just thinking about food. You get it? Because food for thought, switch them around. You're thinking about food. Yeah? Yeah? I made that up a long time ago. Don't judge me. All right. Stay tuned as you keep it going this Sunday evening on your Feel Good Island Music Station. It's KWXX. Yes, sir.
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Uncle Kamo with you guys for this 9 o'clock hour. All right, let's get into it. So much to talk about. We got some food for thought. Thoughts about food getting us hungry this night.

9 o'clock hour coming up, so stay tuned for it. We also got more feel-good island music. All right, as we get into it, we got some music from the project Uncle Fiji, Maximilian, Amy Hanayali'i, and so much more. Right now, it's music from Tiana, Crazy Over You, on your feel-good island music station. 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

0: Tribal Seeds. In the garden, you feel good. Island Music Station, it's KWXX. Jamming out with Uncle Kama. How's it going, Kako? This is the 9 o'clock hour. We're going to take a short break, and we'll come back with some more feel-good island music, as well as some food for thought. Thoughts about food getting us hungry in this 9 o'clock hour. Okay, stay tuned for it. We also got music from The Project, Uncle Fiji, 3 Plus as well. All you got to do is stay tuned for it as we keep on jamming out this Sunday evening on your feel-good island music station. It's KWXX. Yes, I.
1: Uy! Aloha pumehana kako. It's Cousin Ku Ehu of The Breakfast Luau. We say congrats to our latest Akamai winners of the week, Brother Dominic and Tita Alea. Alea on her way to the Major Rage featuring Maoli Saturday, August 29th at the Ho'olulu Complex Hilo. You could be next. More chances for you to win with me come Monday morning. Enjoy the weekend. No matter what you got planned, stay safe out there and show some love and aloha wherever you go. Your feel good. 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

And then he spills some on the table. He's like, eh, whatever. So he lick him up. I was like, bruh, you just put Lihimo on the table and eat him up. He's like, yeah, and what? I was like, ah, whatever. Live your life, bro. But yeah, what's the craziest thing you've seen Lihimo put on? All right. That's tonight's You Live, You Learn. Not You Live, You Learn. Food for thought tonight. Getting us hungry this 9 o'clock hour. For now, though, let's get back into more Feel Good Island music. Getting to You Live, You Learn. You gotta stick around for that. All right. Music for this step was Crazy Fingers, Amy Hanayali'i, and so much more. So stay tuned for it. Right now, music from the project, Baby, It's You, on your Feel Good Island Music Station. 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Yeesa.

0: Music from the Steppers, Rubber Dub, You Feel Good, Island Music Station, it's KWXX, jamming out with Uncle Karma as we continue on this Sunday evening, right here towards the end of this 9 o'clock hour. How's it going, Kako? All right, let's take another short break and we'll come back with some more Feel Good Island music to wrap up this 9 o'clock hour. Let's get into it. Natty Vibes, Ellie Mack, Anna V, just to name a few, and we'll meet up again in the 10 o'clock hour, nonstop Feel Good Island music. Right, whether you be in your cars, at home, or even in the grocery store listening to us in the speakers in the ceiling. How's it going, guys? Isa. All right, we keeping it going this Sunday evening on your Feel Good Island Music Station, jamming out with Uncle Karma. It's KWXX. Yes, sir.
1: Ooh, aloha pumehana kako. It's Cousin Ku Ehu of the Breakfast Luau. We say congrats to our latest Akamai winners of the week, Brother Dominic and Tita Alea. Alea on her way to the Major Rage featuring Maoli Saturday, August 29th at the Ho'olulu Complex Hilo. You could be next. More chances for you to win with me come Monday morning. Enjoy the weekend. No matter what you got planned, stay safe out there and show some love and aloha wherever you go. You Feel Good. 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

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Uncle Kam with you guys for this 10 o'clock hour. So close to the end of this Sunday evening, but you know what? We will keep it going all the way to this midnight hour. Stay tuned as we keep it going. We got some more Feel Good Island music coming up from Aho Aikane, Shaba Ranks, High Water Music, Kolohe Kai as well. Stay tuned. Full lineup of awesome music. Right now, though, it's BET and Bruno Mars, Billionaire. 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

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You feel good. Island Music Station, it's KWXX. Jamming out with Uncle Kama. How's it going, Kako? All right, we got some more music coming up for you guys as we continue on this 10 o'clock hour Sunday evening. Music from The Green, Justin, and Shaba Ranks. And right now, we're going down the busy street with Ho Iconic on You Feel Good. Island Music Station, you know who it is. It's KWXX.

0: Music from the Green, that's Recipe, you feel good. Island Music Station, it's KWXX. Jaren Howard, Uncle Kama. How's it going, Kako? This 10 o'clock hour, coming towards the end of it, but you know what? Let's take a short break and we'll come back with some more music. Music from the KKI Boys, the Brown Boys, and Sudden Rush as well. We could try to sneak that in there. And we'll meet up again in this final hour this Sunday evening. Stay tuned for it. We got You Live, You Learn coming up. And if you know what that is, hey, you're going to find out soon. All right? Stay tuned for it as you keep on jamming out on your Feel Good Island Music Station. It's KWXX. Yes, sir.
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Uncle Kamu with you guys for this final hour this Sunday evening. All right, as we get into it, don't worry, we got some of You Live, You Learn. And if you don't know what that is, hey, you will find out soon. Coming up this hour. And we also got more Feel Good Island music, all right? As we get into it, we got some music from Drew Daniels, Anuhea, J-Bug, Positive Motion, and so much more. Right now, oh, the places we can go. It's Kimie on Your Feel Good Island Music Station. Jamming out with Uncle Kama. It's KWXX. Yes, sir.

0: Music from Brother Strings. You feel good. Island Music Station. It's KWXX. Jamming out with Uncle Kama in the middle of this 11 o'clock hour now. How's it going, Kako? Time now for You Live, You Learn. Basically, Uncle Kama going to tell you a funny story. And hopefully, you can learn from the story. And we'll all do better together. All right, let's get into it this Sunday evening. Tonight's one. Always remember to bring that ladder down once you climb it. You know what that means? You know, like as you climb up the ladder, as you grow in whatever you might be doing, whether it's your career, your passions, or even like professionally or personally, as you grow, make sure to put that ladder back down and bring others with you, right? It's not just a one-time thing or a one-person thing. It's a Kako thing, right? So as you grow, make sure to bring that ladder down with you. I kind of latched onto this this week as, you know, we came back to school season. So all the Keke is back in the classrooms and, you know, working at the Hilo High. That's one of my jobs. One of my five, I guess. it's really like teaching the next generation, right? So I teach, I help out to teach a media class. So whatever I learn and whatever I continue to learn, I always try to pass that down into the next generation of filmmakers, of creatives, of awesome people that are going to be building up our community. And I hope you can do the same, all right? Wherever you might be in life, always make sure to bring that ladder back down and help others climb up as well. I live so that you all can learn from me, and hopefully we can all do better together, all right? As we continue on this 11 o'clock hour, we got a little bit more before we get ready to wrap it up this evening. We got some music from Drew Daniels, Anuhea, and J-Bug music. Right now it's music from a Mixja. It's one as we continue jamming out on your Feel Good Island Music Station with Uncle Kama. It's KWXX. Yes, sir.
1: Yeah, now, unity is only that. It's one vibration. You overstand. Hear that? One.

0: Drew Daniels music, Get Back Up, You Feel Good. Island Music Station, it's KWXX. And that's going to do it for me, Uncle Kama, this Sunday evening. Mahalo for jamming out with me all the way to this almost midnight hour as we get ready to say goodbye. Always remember to bring that ladder back down with you as you bring others up, as you keep growing. You live, you learn from tonight. Bring the ladder down and help others up with you, right? It's not a one thing, not a one person thing, it's a kako thing. All right, I'll see you guys again next weekend where we'll do it all again. We got some What's Within a Food for Thought, and of course, more You Live, You Learn. Until then, this is Uncle Kama. I see you when I see you. But yeah, shoots then! Yeesa!
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Early morning, aloha, Monday. We're KWXX 101.5 Kona 94.7 Hilo and Kau. Aloha, my family cousins. Ohana, wake up. Kuehu is here checking in to help you recover from an action-packed weekend. It's already August 10th, ohana. Another work week is ahead of us, and the winds would be yours too, coming up at 6:30 and 7:30. Kekioka aina, get ready, yeah. First full week back in school. Big shout out to our, you know, keiki, our youth, our young adults, our OPO, and the teachers, faculty, and staff taking care of them this brand new school year. 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

the ladies, the aunties of Navai Ho'olu'u, Kia Nue Nue. A little bit of a flashback there this early Monday morning. All of my cousins, wake up, helping you recover from an action-packed weekend. Hope it treated you well. Hope you had quality time with your friends and family. We're recovering from the 808 day and all the action that was had at the Hilo Town Market, and look forward to many concerts to come and community happenings. The end of this month, Saturday, August 29th. Don't forget, Major Rager coming to Hilo Town. All about Maoli. You got a brand new day. More chances for you to win some tickets right here with me. 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

Big shout out to the water boy. Still a good day. It's already automatically a good day because we woke up to see it. Remember that, cousins. Ohana, not everybody woke up to see this August 10th Aloha Monday. So hard to complain. We enjoy life. Take a breath. Take a breather if you must. Whether you just pau hana or on your way to work, our early morning commuters, big shout out to all of you, especially our bus drivers. Yeah, big shout out to you folks for always taking, you know, ultimate care of our young ones, our youth out there on the way to school. No matter where you're listening from, Ku'ehu is live and direct this morning, 1145 Kilauea Avenue, Hilo Side, top floor, Lanihau Professional Center, upstairs of KB Extreme, Hawaii's premier entertainment center. Sunday, October 25th, no forget, Steel Pulse coming to KB Extreme, back to the Big Island. You can already get your tickets at BAMPproject.com. Yeah, it's August, but we're already talking about the Burr months. It'll soon be upon us. Let's go, family. This brand new day in the music of the green now. KWXX FM. Yes, sir.

Welcome in. Welcome back. Ohana, top of the 6 o'clock hour, 6:02 for your Aloha Monday. Ala, ala my cousin Kuehu is inside your radio. 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Summer season still in full effect. Making sure this morning, though, Aloha Monday, you get to work and school safely. And again, our phone lines opening up here at 808-296-5999 for a brand new day. 10 mornings into August, family. Chapter 8 of 12, 2026. Good to have you along. Seven Sons now featuring Fia, Cotton Candy, KWXX. 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

One of my favorites, our favorite, Smucker Gallinger featuring Petroglyph. For those of you that need a lift, welcome to Aloha Monday. You got this, August 10th, family, 6:15, all across Hawaii. Right into news headlines we go. 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Get the Napa know-how. Coming up in the news, stand by, stay ready. This brand new day, Monday morning. Results of this past weekend's state primary election have been released. We'll talk more about it today. In other news coming up, Joshua Flores of the Hawaii County Police Department was recently named Kau Officer of the Quarter for Quarter 2, 2026, for his tactical planning and actions that led to the arrest of a wanted suspect on May 29th. More details in our news this hour. In other news coming up, 25-year-old Gilberto D. Escobar of Hilo has been indicted by a grand jury for the February 19, 2025 shooting death of 36-year-old Brandon Castillas on Mauna Kea Street in Hilo. More details on that story. Plus, Hawaii's Wildfires Disaster Case Management Program has transitioned from state management under the Department of Human Services to Maui County leadership. What that means and news across our Paiaina, nation, and world coming up this Aloha Monday. Special mahalo again to Napa Auto Parts. 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And mahalo to Imiloa. 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Kwehu is live and direct inside your radio this August 10th already, 1145 Kilauea Avenue on the Hilo side, and top floor, Lanihau Professional Center, upstairs of Brother Calvin and the crew, right here at KB Extreme. To all of you just waking up, just turning on that radio, our phone and text lines are open as well. You got birthday dedications today. You can already get them in right here with me at 808-296-5999. Blessed to see a brand new day with you, cousins. J-Boog, Busy Signal, now their collab called Juggling Sweet, KWXX-FM.

0: 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They are juggling Koleana this brand new day. Back in action, helping you recover from an action-packed weekend. Right into the work and school week, we go. Family extra safe travels this morning all across Hawaii Island, getting you and your keiki, our youth, and our young adults safely, yeah, along the way. Got to remind you, the coolest place to escape the heat is KB Extreme. Yeah, summer's still going. Eat, drink, bowl, sing, and play all under one air-conditioned roof. That's the place to be right here in Kona. Have some fun and grab some Ono Grinds from Chubby's Diner, even all and only from KB Extreme, Hawaii's premier entertainment center. That is what's up for grabs today, 6:30 and 7:30, a $25 KB Extreme play card. If you haven't won with Ku'ehu in the past 30 days, your chance to win, plus the music of our good brother Risen. Got to see him over the weekend, Nathan Dutro, and the music of the project coming your way. 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
2: Esha, booyakasha. Wakey, wakey, everybody. Aloha, Monday. Time to stretch the brain, especially at the start of this not a week. On your way to work and school, 6:32, Ohana, up for grabs. As promised, a $25 KB Extreme play card. That's the coolest place to escape this heat, the humidity, all the elementals. This summer, eat, drink, bowl, sing, and play all under one air-conditioned roof. Have some fun, grab some Ono Grind, some Chubby's Diner even, all at KB Extreme, Hawaii's premier entertainment center. Mahalo, Brother Calvin, and the crew. If you haven't won with Kuehu here at the Luau, if you haven't won with me within the past month, family, celebrity birthday today, a big time hint there, celebrity birthday on this August 10th. This celebrity initially wanted to play soccer professionally, but unfortunately broke his foot around age 14 or 15. But fast forward, definitely made his mark on the industry. If you think you know who it is today, he turned 66 years young. Definitely made his mark, family. 808-296-5999 to the phone lines. We go if you think you know. $25 KB Extreme play card could potentially be yours. As we get you back into more music, as promised, Hilo Zone, The Project now, KWXX. Let's go.

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1: 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Good morning.
2: Morning. Is it Antonio Banderas?
1: Yes, it is, friend. Yeehaw. You got it. 66 years young today. Hard to believe. Doesn't look it. Antonio Banderas. We know him from, of course, The Mask of Zorro, making his mark on the industry. For us 90s, 2000s, Spy Kids. He was the father, yeah. Philadelphia, Desperado, many, many other accolades. You got it. Who is this?
2: Shayla.
1: All right, Shayla. Morning. How's it looking on your side of the island? How's it going, friend?
2: It's okay.
1: Ready
2: I'm
1: for
2: inside,
1: Monday?
2: Though.
1: Yeah. Okay, good. Inside, outside, whatever side, we got you with this $25 KB Extreme play card for being Akamai, okay?
2: Thank you.
1: Right on, Shayla. Mahalo for always listening. Tita, you tell everybody out there what station just made you are Akamai winner.
2: KWXX.
1: That's the one. Puss in Boots for the younger ones out there. Shrek, yeah. Antonio Banderas, straight out of Spain, 66 years young today. Yeah, he had a promising soccer career until suffering a broken foot at the age of 14. He then began pursuing acting, mostly in theater, even learned English phonetically. Yeah, prior to one of his movies in the 80s, 90s. Yeah, he made his film debut in Labyrinth of Passion. Yeah. 2003, he won a Theater World Award, Drama Desk Award for his performance as Guido in the musical Nine. He was once married to Melanie Griffith back in the 90s, had one daughter together. He appeared along Brad Pitt, 1994, Interview with the Vampire, many other accolades since then. But yes, one of many celebrities that you celebrate with. Yeah, for those of you celebrating your birthday today, Antonio Banderas, 66 today. Haumaika'i, congrats to Tita Shayla. In Akamai, there on the West Side family. 6:38, gotta remind you, lots to look forward to in the next 2 weeks. Ray Jr., the Grand Naniloa Hotel, KWXX. We're stoked to present Maoli live in concert, one night only, Saturday, August 29th, Ho'olulu Complex in Hilo. TMRevents.net for tickets and all the info for Maoli live in concert, guaranteed to be another major rager. We take a break, all aboard the reggae train, some classic kapena for this Aloha Monday. Extra safe travels on your way to work in school. 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
5: 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And Kumuhula Francis Kapuo Iyo Kipame Maile and Hala. 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

Yee-hee. Best way to wake up, all aboard some classic Kapena on a reggae train, 6:46, right into full news we go. 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Sign up for their monthly membership, and your first 2 months are the price of a single wash per month. Right into our news we go. Results of this weekend's state primary election have been released. In the Hawaii governor's race, Gary Cordery won the Republican nomination, while incumbent Josh Green wins Democratic nomination for governor in Hawaii. In the race for lieutenant governor, Daniel Anthony won the Republican nomination, and Derek Kawakami won the Democratic nomination. In other races, Jill Tokuda won the Democratic nomination for the U.S. House in Hawaii's 2nd Congressional District. Ed Case won the Democratic nomination for U.S. House in Hawaii's 1st Congressional District. Case will face Republican Adriel Lam, Jordan S. Conley of the Green Party, and the nonpartisan candidate Nathan M. Burning in the general election. In other news, 25-year-old Gilberto D. Escobar of Hilo has been indicted by a grand jury for the February 19, 2025 shooting death of 36-year-old Brandon Castillas on Mauna Kea Street, Hilo. Escobar faces 4 charges, including second-degree murder and firearm-related offenses. His bail remains set at $3 million following his arraignment in Hilo Circuit Court. The homicide investigation was led by Amy Omaya of the Hawaii Police Department's Area 1 Criminal Investigation Section, and the case is being prosecuted by Deputy Prosecuting Attorney Kristen Selvig. A hearing to assign defense counsel is scheduled for August 12th. Joshua Flores of the Hawaii County Police Department was recently named Kau Officer of the Quarter for Quarter 2, 2026, for his tactical planning and actions that led to the arrest of a wanted suspect on May 29th. Flores, a 19-year law enforcement veteran, developed a response plan and successfully apprehended a man wanted on multiple warrants after a brief foot pursuit. And Hawaii's Wildfires Disaster Case Management Program has transitioned from state management under the Department of Human Services to Maui County leadership. The transition is intended to strengthen local coordination and help survivors prepare for the February 2027 end of FEMA temporary housing assistance while ensuring services continue without interruption. Current participants do not need to take any action and will continue receiving support through their assigned disaster case managers. And during the week of July 27th through August 2nd, 2026, Hawaii Island Police arrested 21 motorists for driving under the influence of an intoxicant. 4 of the drivers were involved in a traffic accident. None of the drivers was under the age of 21. So far in 2026, there have been 466 DUI arrests compared with 542 during the same period in 2025. That's a decrease of 14.02%. Visit our website, ohanakwxx.com, for more news. Those are your news stories for this Aloha Monday. 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Hilo today, cloudy skies with a few showers this afternoon. Trades out of the northeast, 5 to 10 miles per hour. Hilo high, 83 today. Kailua Kona West Side family waking up with me. Partly cloudy skies this morning. That'll give way to occasional showers this afternoon. Trades 5 to 10 out of the southwest. Kailua Kona high, 86 today. In Waimea, considerable cloudiness today. Trades 10 to 20 out of the northeast. Waimea high around 79. And Pahala Kau, Southside family, partly cloudy skies. During this morning time will give way to a few showers later today. Trades 10 to 20 out of the east, southeast. Pahala Kau high, 83. We'll keep you posted right here on air and online, kwxx.com at our weather tab.
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Ekolu and Fiji. 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

0: Maui's finest there, Ekolu, featuring Georgie Brooks Vicoso. It's Fiji rounding out this hour, 6:55. Aloha Monday, live and direct. We woke up to see another day, family, putting in the work this morning, 11:45, Kilauea Avenue, Hilo. 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
0: Namakua presents the Hananoʻeau Hawaiian Arts Festival, which will be held this Saturday, August 15th from 9 a.m. to 4 p.m. at the Hilo Hawaiian Hotel's Mokuola Ballroom in Hilo. The Hananoʻeau Hawaiian Arts Festival will feature Hawaiian cultural demonstrations in Leihulu, Laʻau Lapaʻau, Nākiʻi Carving, Lei Making, Hawaiian Weapons, Kuʻikalo, Keiki Art Activities, and Makahiki Games. 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We look forward to seeing you there. Mahalo!

0: And just like that, we're back. 7:03 Aloha Monday, Kako. Come inside. We got to say mahalo to our sponsor this hour, Iona Car Sales, the Breakfast Luau, here with Kueho. 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If that's you, August 10th, babies, let Kuehu know. Any kind of birthday shout-out, 808-296-5999. Last call here. Coming up, the music of Wavy featuring Brother Myron Armstrong, a.k.a. 808. 808 coming to Hilo this coming Sunday at the Crown Room. But for now, it's Hilo's own The Vitals right here on your Feel Good Island Music Station, KWXX-FM. Huipu kako!
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Cosmic Cones, right across of the Hilo Public Library, closed today. Yeah, they're closed Sunday, Mondays, but we'll be open tomorrow through Saturday. 9 a.m. breakfast specials, plate lunch specials throughout the day. And all the goodies and treats there, nutty cones and more. 317 Waianuenue Avenue, across of the Hilo Public Library. Cousins, Ohana, if you're celebrating your Laha now, your birthday on this August 10th, you also celebrated with a few celebs. I don't know if you remember her, reality star June Shannon, a.k.a. Mama June, Honey Boo Boo's mom, rose to fame alongside her daughter Alana Thompson on TLC's Here Comes Honey Boo Boo. She fed her large family on $80 a week by winning bingo and eating roadkill. June Shannon, 46 years young today. We listen, we don't judge. Antonio Banderas, movie actor we learned. Sheila knew this morning at 6:30 that Antonio Banderas celebrates his birthday today. Spanish actor known for his roles in The Mask of Zorro, Spy Kids, Philadelphia, Assassins, Desperado, and so much more. Interview with the Vampire, even. Antonio Banderas, 66 years young today. He's come a long way. Still going strong out there. Let's see. Lucas Till, TV actor here. Miley Cyrus picked him to co-star in Hannah Montana, the movie, which led to his fame. He has guest starred on a few TV shows, which include House and Medium. Later starred in the title role of CBS revival of MacGyver. Lucas Till, everybody, 36 years young today. Lots of TV actors. Ryan Eggold, he played Tom Akeen in both The Blacklist and The Blacklist Redemption, in addition to starring as Ryan Matthews in 90210 from 2008 to 2011. New Amsterdam as well. Ryan Eggold is 42 years young today. Alongside soccer player Sophia Wilson in the world of sports, professional forward that was drafted by the US-based soccer team, Portland Thorns FC of the National Women's Soccer League. She turns 26 years young today. There's a few celebs that you celebrate with on this August 10th, if today is your birthday, including all of you, our local celebs as well, to Sister Momi all the way in the 702 in Las Vegas today. This especially comes with love from your Big Island Ohana and your sister Maxine to Momi today, celebrating in Vegas. Ha'oli laha now to our Ohana tuned in here locally, across the pond, Pai Aina, states, and world. This one is for all of you.

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You got banana split. The

Herbits, Floats, and More, 317 Wayanue Nue Avenue across of the Hilo Public Library. 715 Ohana. Love you for waking up with me. More of the best in feel good island music. Now from Kolohekai, and more winds to come this hour. We're KWXX. Yeah, you. It's-

Hard to believe 16 years ago that song dropped, family. Kolohe Kai, cool down. It is summer 7:18. Welcome back to the Luau on your way to work and school. 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This hour and the rest of today, stand by, stay ready. Results of this past weekend's state primary election have been released. We'll talk more about that this hour. In other news, Hawaii's wildfires disaster case management program has transitioned from state management under the Department of Human Services to Maui County leadership. What that means, what you need to know today. Alongside news closer to home, 25-year-old Gilberto D. Escobar of Hilo has been indicted by a grand jury for the February 2025 shooting death of 36-year-old Brandon Castillas on Mauna Kai Street in Hilo. Updates to that story today. Plus, Joshua Flores of the Hawaii County Police Department was recently named Kau Officer of the Quarter for Quarter 2, 2026. All those mixed plate stories and more coming up this August 10th. 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Kailua Kona today. Partly cloudy skies this morning to give way to occasional showers, especially in Mauka areas this afternoon. Trades 5 to 10 out of the southwest. Kailua Kona high, 86 today. Kona tonight, partly cloudy skies. Your overnight low around 78. Eastside family in Hilo. Cloudy skies today with a few showers this afternoon. Trades 5 to 10 out of the northeast. Hilo high, 83. Rain showers expected this evening with clearing overnight. Overnight low around 73. And Pahalakau, partly cloudy skies this morning, will give way to a few showers later today. Trades 10 to 20 miles per hour out of the east, southeast. Pahalakau high, 83. And tonight, mostly clear. Your overnight low around 71. Getting you closer and closer to another win, just like Shayla did earlier. You could be my next Akamai winner here at the Breakfast Luau. 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Could be yours. 8 minutes away. And the music of Cousin Kyle here. Kyle Strings. Strings music. Good love for real right here. 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

0: 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A $25 KB Extreme play card. Hawaii's premier entertainment center could be yours if you haven't won with us. But in the past month, the past 30 days, fair. The music of Slightly Stupid. After the break, some throwbacks this morning, and Leilani Wolfgram featuring Swells. 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
2: 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Family, on this day in 1948, this reality TV show debuted on ABC. Okay. 7:30 morning quiz question here. On this day in 1948, August 10th, this reality TV show debuted on ABC. Your hint this morning is smile, smile. Here's the hint. To the phone lines we go. 808-296-5999 if you think you know. Time to kaku ehu here at the Luau. Leilani Wolfgram featuring Swells as promised. Graceland. KWXX. Good luck, cousins.

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1: 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Good morning.
2: Good morning. Would it be Fear Factor?
1: Ooh, good guess. Fear Factor. Not the one, though, this morning. Call us back. Oh, that's a great guess. Aloha, KWXX. It is not Fear Factor. What's your answer?
2: Survivor.
1: Ooh, Survivor. Good guess, too. 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Call us back. Aloha, KWXX. It is not Fear Factor. It is not Survivor. What's your answer?
2: Candid Camera.
1: Candid Camera. We'll take it. There you go. August 10, 1948. Smile. You're on Candid Camera. It debuted on ABC TV. You got it. Who is this?
2: Jeff Beard.
1: Hey, Jeff. Where are you calling from? My friend, Hiloside, Kona.
2: Pahoa.
1: Awesome. Pahoa Sai. Jeff, for being Akamai, for being smart this morning, we're going to gift you this $25 KB Extreme play card, okay?
2: Nice.
1: Hey, I appreciate you, Jeff. You tell everybody out there, our friend, what station just made you our Akamai winner?
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1: See, long before the days of punk, now I'm showing my age, was Candid Camera. Debuted on this day on ABC August 10th. 1948. Originally created and produced by Alan Funt, it often featured practical jokes, obviously, right? And involved concealed cameras filming ordinary people confronted with unusual situations. The rest is history. On this day, back in 2026, but back in 1948. How's that one? Jeff knew that. Our Akamai win at Isawa. 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We had Shayla earlier at 6:30 and Jeff Beard, right here on this Aloha Monday, 7 o'clock hour, 7:40. We take a break. The music of Uncle Wota, Aipolani, and phone news coming your way. Your August 10th in full effect right here with Kuehu, KWXX FM.

0: Ohayou gozaimasu. 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

No rest, my uncle. Uncle Wota Aifolani. Love you, miss you. To the ohana. 7:48 here at the Breakfast Luau. Aloha. Monday in full effect, helping you recover from the weekend. Showing up, putting the work in. Here we go. News this hour. Full news. 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Their modern space open daily 7 a.m. to 7 p.m. During the week of July 27th through August 2nd, 2026, Hawaii Island Police arrested 21 motorists for driving under the influence of an intoxicant. Four of the drivers were involved in a traffic accident. None of the drivers was under the age of 21. So far in 2026, there have been 466 DUI arrests compared with 542 during the same period in 2025, a decrease of 14.02%. Results of this past weekend's state primary election have been released. In the Hawaii governor's race, Gary Cordery won the Republican nomination while incumbent Josh Green wins Democratic nomination for governor in Hawaii. In the race for lieutenant governor, Daniel Anthony won the Republican nomination and Derek Kawakami won the Democratic nomination. In other races, Jill Tokuda won the Democratic nomination for the U.S. House in Hawaii's 2nd Congressional District and Ed Case won the Democratic nomination for U.S. House in Hawaii's 1st Congressional District. Case will face Republican Adriel Lam, Jordan S. Conley of the Green Party, and nonpartisan candidate Nathan M. Burning in the general election. 25-year-old Gilberto D. Escobar of Hilo has been indicted by a grand jury for the February 19, 2025 shooting death of 36-year-old Brandon Castillas on Mauna Kai Street in Hilo. Escobar faces four charges, including second-degree murder and firearm-related offenses. His bail remains set at $3 million following his arraignment in Hilo Circuit Court. A hearing to assign defense counsel is scheduled for August 12. News across the Pai'aina, Hawaii's Wildfires Disaster Case Management Program has transitioned from state management under the Department of Human Services to Maui County leadership. The transition is intended to strengthen local coordination and help survivors prepare for the February 2027 end of FEMA temporary housing assistance while ensuring services.

devices continue without interruption. Current participants do not need to take any action and will continue receiving support through their assigned disaster case managers. And Don Nelson, the second winningest coach in NBA history, has died. Nelson's family says he died Sunday but did not say where or provide a cause of death. Nelson won 5 titles as a player with the Boston Celtics, though he never won one as a coach. He's one of the 2 coaches in NBA history to have at least 250 wins with 3 franchises, Milwaukee, Dallas, and Golden State. Don Nelson was 86. Ohana family, those are your news stories for this Aloha Monday. 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Back in school, back to work today, August 10th in full effect. We'll look ahead towards Kanaka Minute this Mele Monday. Coming your way shortly with more of the best in feel-good Island Mele music from Brother Levanau, Dream of a Lifetime, KWXX FM.

Those vocals gotta be Brother Leva as we round out this 7 o'clock hour. Welcome in, family. Photos of you just tuning in here with Kuehu. Got you another day. Aloha Monday. Before we take a break and approach the 8 o'clock hour, gotta remind you about Charter Hawaii Spectrum. 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

0: 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You got joys to share. It's Aloha Monday and throughout the week. Got you as well. Chain reaction, chain effect of that Aloha spirit that continues into our Kanaka Minute segment coming up at 8:10 this Mele Monday, right here on your Feel Good Island Music Station, KWXX FM. 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
0: 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Nakumuhula Casey Puahala Kaleohano and Brandy Nohelani Barrett and Halau. 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And Kumuhula Francis Kapuo Iyo Kepame Maile and Halau. 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

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Aloha Monday. 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We're just 7 minutes out from Kanaka Minute. Kanaka Fire now, featuring Brotherhood, some Morning Sun, KWXX FM. Let's go.

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I'm quite excited because I just came across a great source, family. On this Aloha Monday, every Aloha Monday, this Mele Monday, today we're jumping and diving into the Eddie Kamai songbook. That's why I'm all excited, family. Uncle Eddie Kamai, was blessed to have meet him on a few occasions while Uncle was still living. Soft-spoken, very gentle man, but very much educated and a pillar, knowledgeable and a pillar in our Hawaiian community as well. So, aloha nui to Uncle Eddie Kamai and his legacy, who we speak of today. Diving into this Eddie Kamai songbook, Uncle Eddie and legendary hula dancer and Tiulani Luahine were good friends. He loved to watch her dance, especially to Uanani Onu Uwanu and the mele we speak of today, Nokiano Ahiahi. One day, likely in the early 1960s, it says here, she told Uncle Eddie that he should put both to music. Working from Nti'io's canteen, Uncle Eddie composed a familiar melody to Nokiano Ahiahi that we know today, that we're about to share in just a few. As he worked on the arrangement over several years, family, Uncle Eddie began to sense that it needed a bit of an intro, an introduction, something more, something to set the scene of what sailors would call out before embarking on an ocean voyage, for that is what the song is about. He went to his mentor, Mary Kavenapuku'i of Kau, who suggested he meet with former seaman and retired minister from Kawaiaha'o Church at the time, Reverend Edward Kapo'o. Uncle Eddie would visit him to play music and lift his spirits after a recent stroke. Uncle Eddie recalled that their conversations eventually got around to Kapo'o's early years as a stevedore at Honolulu Harbor. Right away, he reached over and grabbed his two uli'uli and called out, Inaluina, the way he used to hear it when he was a young man, as the ship was getting ready to pull away from the pier and set out to sea. He came alive, then shaking the gourds and shouting,

0: Cody. From his time with Reverend Kapo'uanko, Eddie composed the Kahea, which you're about to hear, and worked with singer and musician Mo Keale to introduce No Kea No Ahiahi on the Sons of Hawaii's Five Faces album of 1971. It is here that we share with you on this Aloha Monday, this Mele Monday, in the quiet of the evening. Yeah, the quiet of evening is the time I love when fond memories come to me. The legacy of Uncle Eddie Kamai, No Kea No Ahiahi.
1: Elaluina! 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E holo aku!

Remembering the life and legacy of Uncle Eddie Kamai, the Sons of Hawaii, a rich description of a Hawaiian sailor's voyage during whaling season. Now we know a little more about Nokia no Ahiahi. Yeah, still matters here in 2026. Wrapping up Kanaka Minute there, the music of the Sons of Hawaii. Aloha, Monday. Welcome back. Ohana 818. Right into news headlines. 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Too hot for ramen? Well, try Tetsumen's cold noodles. If not too hot, try their ramen. Voted best in East Hawaii for the past 5 years in a row. 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Stand by, stay ready. Coming up this 8 o'clock hour throughout the rest of your August 10th, results of this past weekend's state primary election have been released. We'll talk more about it this hour. In other news coming up, 25-year-old Gilberto D. Escobar of Hilo has been indicted by a grand jury for the February 19, 2025 shooting death of 36-year-old Brandon Castillas on Mauna Kea Street in Hilo. Updates to that story today. In national and world news, Don Nelson, the second winningest coach in NBA history, has died. Plus, Hawaii's wildfires disaster case management program has transitioned from state management under the Department of Human Services to Maui County leadership. All those mixed plate news stories and more news coming up this Aloha Monday. Our Aloha, whether it's home, auto, or life insurance, to State Farm agent Zach Pakleb, who will customize a policy to fit your needs. 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And Tetsumen Oishi, if it's too hot for ramen, try Tetsumen's cold noodles. 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Voted best in East Hawaii for the past 5 years in a row. Located in the Manono Marketplace, open every day except Wednesday. We get you back into more of the best in feel-good island music. If you want to hear something, phone and text lines are wide open for you, cousins. Ohana at 808-296-5999. Getting you back into the music of Ehu Kai. Speaking of legacy, we take you back a little bit today. And the things that Hawaiians say. Hawaiians at heart. It's Ku'ehu right here on KWXX. Good morning,

0: Sometimes we don't know what we say, we just say it. Ehukai Hawaiian say aloha Monday. We're KWXX 101.5 Kona 94.7 Hilo and Kau. The time is now 8:24 Ohana. 10 mornings in to this chapter 8 of 12. Coming up this hour and next, all about our feel-good news stories. About an Apple Watch that leads to the rescue of a North Carolina woman after her car plunges into washed all culvert. Not a movie, real life here. And we take you to Maryland soon. Maryland boy's homemade cake sells for $15,000. A 10-year-old Maryland boy, homemade lemon blueberry buttercream cake, brought in $15,000. We'll tell you how. All those feel-good news stories to combat the mundane, the everyday news coming up this hour and next. More of the best in feel-good island music as well. We got Kia Hivai, Cousin Dylan Pa'akele, and our Kiwi Cousins of Catch a Fire. That's on our menu right here at the Luau. 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

0: promised our Kiwi Cousins of Ketsafaya. 8:38 Aloha Monday. We're KWXX. Kuehu is keeping you company, family, ahead of our major rage of this month, Ray Jr. Grand Naniloa Hotel, KWXX presents Maoli live in concert for one night only, Saturday, August 29th at the Ho'olulu Complex in Hilo. Tickets, more info at tmrevents.net. All for Maoli, again, live in concert. We'll see you on the east side, family. For those of you that got your tickets, good on you. It's guaranteed to be another major rage. We take you to North Carolina with your first of two feel-good news stories. Earlier this month, a North Carolina woman was rescued after her car plunged about 30 feet into a washout culvert during severe weather. Whoa. Emily Chrisman is her name. She was driving to a friend's house in rural Surrey County around midnight when her vehicle fell off the roadway, leaving her injured as water began rising around the car. Real story here, family. Fortunately, her Apple Watch prompted her to contact emergency services, and a Surrey County dispatcher stayed on the line and helped her keep calm while she waited on the roof of her car. Members of the Pilot Mountain Rescue Squad arrived within minutes. Good thing, yeah. And a rescuer braved the rushing water to bring her to safety. Never underestimate that power of water. Scary stuff here. Chrisman suffered a fractured wrist, fractured rib, and whiplash, but is recovering. She's now crediting first responders and her Apple Watch for her survival. So two great things, of course. First and foremost, big shout out to the first responders there and the pros of technology here with Apple Watch. She says, I feel as if I'm a walking miracle. She says, adding that she's made pound cakes for the dispatcher and rescue squad members to thank them for helping her make it home to her children. Even got some photos. Pilot Mountain Rescue and EMS, big shout out to them. That feel-good news story making it all the way over here to us. We know that well, the power of water that's around us, our rivers, our streams. Yeah, Emily Chrisman there. All ended well in North Carolina. Apple Watch action, family. The pros of technology, and again, our first responders. Another feel-good news story in an hour's time. It's 8:40, family. We got shout-outs after these special messages. Birthday shout-outs, kupuna shout-outs. So stay tuned. Plus the music of the Hawaiian Style Band coming up. KWXX-FM.
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Esau, we're KWXX, nothing but the best in Feel Good Island Music. We got birthday shoutouts today for this August 10th. Family, happy 40th birthday to Justine Dutro. Happy birthday, our friend, your Ohana from your Kaiser. Hilo Ohana. They say they love you. Happy 40th to Justine. And into our community as well. Big shout out to our Kupuna bringing home the win just a few days ago. Onipa'a. Big shout out to the Onipa'a team. All of our uncles there. Got to see Uncle Royden over the weekend. Wanted to send big smiles and shakas to the Kupuna bringing it home for Kupuna softball tournament recently. Bringing home big wins there for the Onipa'a team. How fitting. The motto of our queen, Yili'o Kalania, to remain steadfast in all that we do. Still giving up. Big shout out to you folks, uncles, to the Ohana out there, to the Onipa'a team, and to Justine. All the shout outs at 808-296-5999, celebrating a birthday, someone special, community team, sports, and more. You keep Kuehu posted, 849, and a song for all of you hamas.

straight out of Ho Now Now, all you Ha Male out there, Hawaiian Hammers, Nia and Fa, cousin Isaiah Tavares, and all the best in Feel Good Island Music right here. KWXX 848, Aloha Monday. Straight into full news. 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Volcano Golf Course, where paradise meets your perfect swing. During the week of July 27 through August 2, 2026, Hawaii Island Police arrested 21 motorists for driving under the influence of an intoxicant. Four of the drivers were involved in a traffic accident. None of the drivers was under the age of 21. So far in 2026, there have been 466 DUI arrests, compared with 542 during the same period in 2025, a decrease of 14.02%. Results of this past weekend's state primary election have been released. In the Hawaii governor's race, Gary Cordery won the Republican nomination, while incumbent Josh Green wins Democratic nomination for governor in Hawaii. In the race for lieutenant governor, Daniel Anthony won the Republican nomination and Derek Kawakami won the Democratic nomination. In other races, Jill Tokuda won the Democratic nomination for the U.S. House in Hawaii's 2nd Congressional District, and Ed Case won the Democratic nomination for U.S. House in Hawaii's 1st Congressional District. Case will face Republican Adriel Lam, Jordan S. Conley of the Green Party, and nonpartisan candidate Nathan M. Burney in the general election. 25-year-old Gilberto D. Escobar of Hilo has been indicted by a grand jury for the February 19, 2025 shooting death of 36-year-old Brandon Castillas on Mauna Kai Street in Hilo. Escobar faces four charges, including second-degree murder and firearm-related offenses. His bail remains set at $3 million following his arraignment in Hilo Circuit Court. A hearing to assign defense counsel is scheduled for August 12. News across the Pai'aina, Hawaii's Wildfires Disaster Case Management Program has transitioned from state management under the Department of Human Services to Maui County leadership. The transition is intended to strengthen local coordination and help survivors prepare for the February 2027 end of FEMA temporary housing assistance, while ensuring services continue without interruption. Current participants do not need to take any action and will continue receiving support through their assigned disaster case manager. And Don Nelson, the second winningest coach in NBA history, has died. Nelson's family says he died Sunday but did not say where or provide a cause of death. Nelson won five titles as a player with the Boston Celtics, though he never won one as a coach. He's one of the two coaches in NBA history to have at least 250 wins with three franchises, Milwaukee, Dallas, and Golden State. Don Nelson was 86. Ohana Fami, those are your news stories for this Aloha Monday. 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

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Let's go, family. Blessed God is paradise, our home. Another day, another Monday, and another work week ahead in full effect right here with Ku'ehu and the Hawaiian Style Band. Happy to be with you, family. KWXX.

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It's true. Hawaiian Style Band, happy to be with you as we round out this 8 o'clock hour. Kazi Kuehu inside your radio this Aloha Monday, helping you recover from the weekend. Make nice Monday. 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

0: 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Shout out throughout the morning as well. Mahalo Ellie for the phone call. She wanted to hear one of her favorites in the pen of Fiji. Let's see a Fiji coming up, some chant of the islands, and more of what you want to hear, family. And let me know where you're listening from at 808-296-5999.
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Welcome in, welcome back. Ohana, final hour of the Breakfast Luau on this Aloha Monday, 9:03. We say mahalo and big shakas to our Ohana at Iona Car Sales. Breakfast Luau here with Ku'ehu, brought to you by Iona Car Sales, where service and integrity are a family tradition. We got more talk story to come, news at the bottom of this hour, plus that final feel-good news story about a Maryland boy's homemade cake, lemon blueberry buttercream cake, that brought in $15,000 at a county fair there. You got to stay tuned later this hour to hear all that and more. Plus more of the best in Feel Good Island music coming up from Maoli ahead of Anara Majoreja coming your way in Hilo Saturday, August 29th. For now, it's Ho'onu'a, KWXS. Let's go!

As promised, nothing but the best in feel good island music. Artita Anuhea, simple love song. Our aloha to all of you tuning in, getting phone calls this morning. Where are you listening from? Where you stay? To the Ohana in Hilo there, Kaipalawa. Okulani called, tuning in, always got us locked on. Appreciate you folks. Good morning to the Hilo side family and to all of you across Hawaii Island, the Faiaina continent, the states, yeah, and world. 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

0: Major Aja coming to Hilo Town, Ho'olulu Complex, Saturday, August 29th, family. All about Maoli this month, yeah. August 10th already. Aloha Monday, welcome back. We got Ohana tuned in every single morning here with us, all the way across the ponds of ponds. To Jonathan and Kaleolani, always tuned in, all the way from Minnesota, family. Aloha nui to all of you, family, across the world, across the planet, sharing all the best in feel-good island music and keeping Kuehu posted out there at 808-296-5999. Big shout out to Queen's Marketplace in Waikoloa. Keone Thompson, my good brother and classmate from Kona, Hawaii Island, is your featured Kani Kapila monthly concert. A performer this year coming up this month, August 15th, 6 to 8 p.m. at the Coronation Pavilion. Yeah, from Kona, raised surrounded by the sounds of Hawaiian music, country storytelling, and the rhythms of the ocean. Growing up in a place where Slaki, Kiho'alu, Island Reggae, Paniolo country traditions all live side by side, Keone developed a style that blends Hawaiian contemporary music with country-inspired songwriting. His music reflects the landscapes, culture, and everyday life of Hawaii, often drawing inspiration from the ocean, the land, and the spirit of aloha. Kani Kapila monthly concert series is coming, yeah? Every third Saturday of the month at the Coronation Pavilion. This month, Keone Thompson, August 15th. That's his coming weekend already. Check him out this Saturday in Waikoloa. We take a break. More of the best in Feel Good Island Music. Kua'uka, got some Kai Boy, Drew Daniels, Jay Lava as well. News and that final Feel Good news story right here with us. 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

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Final look at news. It's Aloha Monday, 9:29 now. 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During the week of July 27th through August 2nd, 2026, Hawaii Island Police arrested 21 motorists for driving under the influence of an intoxicant. Four of the drivers were involved in a traffic accident. None of the drivers was under the age of 21. So far in 2026, there have been 466 DUI arrests, compared with 542 during the same period in 2025, a decrease of 14.02%. Results of this past weekend's state primary election have been released. In the Hawaii governor's race, Gary Cordery won the Republican nomination, while incumbent Josh Green wins Democratic nomination for governor in Hawaii. In the race for lieutenant governor, Daniel Anthony won the Republican nomination and Derek Kawakami won the Democratic nomination. In other races, Jill Tokuda won the Democratic nomination for the U.S. House in Hawaii's second.

0: 2nd Congressional District, and Ed Case won the Democratic nomination for U.S. House in Hawaii's 1st Congressional District. Case will face Republican Adriel Lam, Jordan S. Conley of the Green Party, and nonpartisan candidate Nathan M. Burning in the general election. 25-year-old Gilberto D. Escobar of Hilo has been indicted by a grand jury for the February 19, 2025 shooting death of 36-year-old Brandon Castillas on Mauna Kai Street in Hilo. Escobar faces 4 charges, including second-degree murder and firearm-related offenses. His bail remains set at $3 million following his arraignment in Hilo Circuit Court. A hearing to assign defense counsel is scheduled for August 12. News across the Pai'aina, Hawaii's Wildfires Disaster Case Management Program has transitioned from state management under the Department of Human Services to Maui County leadership. The transition is intended to strengthen local coordination and help survivors prepare for the February 2027 end of FEMA temporary housing assistance while ensuring services continue without interruption. Current participants do not need to take any action and will continue receiving support through their assigned disaster case manager. And Don Nelson, the second winningest coach in NBA history, has died. Nelson's family says he died Sunday but did not say where or provide a cause of death. Nelson won 5 titles as a player with the Boston Celtics, though he never won one as a coach. He's one of the 2 coaches in NBA history to have at least 250 wins with 3 franchises, Milwaukee, Dallas, and Golden State. Don Nelson was 86. Ohana family, those are your news stories for this Aloha Monday. News is 9 o'clock hour. 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Mahalo to Brother Calvin and the crew right here in Kona. We're just moments away from a final feel-good news story taking us to Maryland. We're all excited to hear about his homemade lemon blueberry buttercream cake that brought in $15,000 at the county fair. Gotta stay tuned to hear that and more. Plus, approaching the final stretch of the Luau, Words It Wait to Come on your Feel Good Island Music Station. 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

0: 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Best of luck, Ohana. Last week, a 10-year-old Maryland boy sold his homemade cake for $15,000 at the Carroll County 4-H and FFA Fair's Charity Cake Auction. There you go. For a good cause. Herbie Martin IV made a lemon blueberry buttercream cake, staying up until 2 a.m. to finish it before earning champion and grand champion honors. Right on, Herbie. Martin says his first attempt didn't turn out right because the batter was too clumpy, so he made the cake again and adjusted the recipe. See? Proof to show. The proof is in the cake. Yeah, no give up. A group of local business owners purchased the finished cake for $15,000. The cake auction raised more than $100,000 in total for future fairs and related programming. Martin, who took part in the event through Cheetah's 4-H Club, summed up his results with a smile, saying, quote, "I won champion and grand champion first place." Right on. Herbie Martin IV, lemon blueberry buttercream cake. That secret recipe. Raising funds for a great cause there. Charity, $15,000, Carroll County. Your final feel-good news story, all about community and the give back, family. Always better to give. We give you more of the best in feel-good island music. And the words that wait to wrap up our Aloha Monday together. We're KWXX. Stay tuned.
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0: Namakua presents the Hananoeo Hawaiian Arts Festival, which will be held this Saturday, August 15th from 9 a.m. to 4 p.m. at the Hilo Hawaiian Hotel's Mokuola Ballroom in Hilo. The Hananoeo Hawaiian Arts Festival will feature Hawaiian cultural demonstrations in Leihulu, La'au Lapa'au, Na'aki'i Carving, Lei Making, Hawaiian Weapons, Ku'ikalo, Keiki Art Activities, and Makahiki Games. There will be a wide selection of Hawaiian arts and products made on the Big Island by local artists and producers, including designers Wahine Toa, Living Hula, and Namakua, to mention a few. Enjoy Ono Hawaiian food, libations, and refreshments on Hilo Bay, with entertainment by Lito Archangel, Avian Mata, Harold Kama Jr., Naini Magaisin and Friends, and Makaiva Kanui. The Hananoeo Hawaiian Arts Festival is a free event, so come join us this Saturday in the Mokuola Ballroom at the Hilo Hawaiian Hotel on Banyan Drive. We look forward to seeing you there.

0: O'ahualu is the vitals and nothing but the best in Feel Good Island Music 948. Ohana, sad to say our time together for this Aloha Make Nice Monday already coming to a close, but Kuehu never leaves you empty. We share with you first some words with Wayne. I just came across something that says here, clarity comes as you move forward. Your words at Wayne for today, clarity comes as you, me, and we move forward. In other words, a reminder to whoever needs to hear it today that we don't need all the answers. Yeah, you don't need all the answers right now. Just keep choosing to grow, to trust, and to show up. Yeah, stay rooted in that vision, your goals, your aspirations, and trust that your life is aligning in ways you may not see yet. But even if we don't see the end result, that doesn't mean we don't stop showing up, putting in the work. Clarity comes as we move forward together. It doesn't need to be leaps and bounds. Baby steps still count as steps. Again, you may not see it yet, but things are aligning in your favor. That's where the faith kicks in. Again, clarity comes as you move forward. Mahalo for moving forward with me, family. Aloha Monday, getting you through the rest of this mid-morning. G-Cruise up next, making way here for the mid-morning show. KJ, Kauhu James this afternoon at 3. Get entered to win. Foodie Fridays are officially back. Your chance to win big from our station with more winners more often, you know. This week, enter to win $150 from Ola Brew in Hilo. Can enter online right now, kwxx.com, and once per day. You must be at least 18 years old, though, and a Hawaii Island resident to enter. We got all the info posted on our website. You can also scan the QR code at Ola Brew in Hilo if you're headed there today and throughout this week. Your chance to win, a Kuehu will announce the winner this coming Friday. Yeah, this coming Friday morning. So stay tuned for all that and more. This Sunday, Grand Naniloa Hotel Crown Room. You got brought row 8 representing for Makaha. His brand new album, the Hamajang album, just dropped recently. The Hamajang tour is coming to Hilo this Sunday to the Crown Room. Brother Myron Armstrong, so excited for that as well. As well as more wins throughout the week right here with me. Until we meet again, have a great rest of your day. Ohana, no forget for smile. From Kuehu, all of us, to all of you. Ano aiko wala hele. Aloha.
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All on this Monday, August 10th. Hope you had a great weekend. Lots of stuff going on this weekend. 808 Day, the hottest car, bike, and truck show. I was your guest MC there. All kinds going on this weekend. Hope you got to enjoy as we get you back to your work week here. Second week into the month of August. Second week into the school year here. Cass Haley taking you through the day. Lada on KWXX.

0: Holly Buds, holiday. We are KWXX. School year started. Looking forward to the next holiday. That's going to be August 21st, Friday, Statehood Day. Statehood Day. State and county holiday, not a federal holiday. And then you have, of course, the big one, Labor Day. All right. Labor Day happening a little bit later this year. Going to be September 7th, Monday, Labor Day. Next big, big holiday. We got all the best Feel Good Island music coming right back with the Brown Boys and Wavy after this.
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Got our news update here, all brought to you by Bombs Jewelers, the finest little gem in downtown Hilo for more than 75 years and the exclusive carrier of the handcrafted Fosun Hun Dynasty collection. 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Here's the latest from the newsroom. Results of this weekend's state primary election have been released in the Hawaii governor's race. Gary Cordery won the Republican nomination, while incumbent Josh Green wins Democratic nomination for governor in Hawaii. In the race for lieutenant governor, Daniel Anthony won the Republican nomination, and Derek Kawakami won the Democratic nomination. In other races, Jill Tokuda won the Democratic nomination for the U.S. House in Hawaii's 2nd Congressional District, and Ed Case won the Democratic nomination for U.S. House in Hawaii's 1st Congressional District. Case will face Republican Adriel Lamb, Jordan S. Conley of the Green Party, and nonpartisan candidate Nathan M. Baring in the general election. Joshua Flores of the Hawaii County Police Department was recently named Ka'u Officer of the Quarter for quarter two of 2026 for his tactical planning and actions that led to the arrest of a wanted suspect on May 29th. Flores, a 19-year law enforcement veteran, developed a response plan and successfully apprehended a man wanted on multiple warrants after a brief foot pursuit. 25-year-old Gilberto D. Escobar of Hilo has been indicted by a grand jury for the February 19, 2025 shooting death of 36-year-old Brandon Castillas on Manukai Street in Hilo. Escobar faces four charges, including second-degree murder and firearm-related offenses. His bail remains set at $3 million following his arraignment in Hilo Circuit Court. The homicide investigation was led by Amy Omaya of the Hawaii Police Department's Area 1 Criminal Investigation Section. A hearing to assign defense counsel is scheduled for August 12th. Hawaii's Wildfire Disaster Case Management Program has transitioned from state management under the Department of Human Services to Maui County leadership. The transition is intended to strengthen local coordination and help survivors prepare for the February 2027 end of FEMA temporary housing assistance while ensuring services continue without interruption. Current participants do not need to take any action and will continue receiving support through their assigned disaster case managers. President Trump has signed an executive order calling for spacing out of childhood vaccines into separate medical visits and splitting the combined measles, mumps, and rubella vaccine into three different shots. Trump has long suspected that the number or timing of vaccines could play a role in autism spectrum disorder, even as scientific consensus and decades of studies have firmly concluded there is no link. Childhood vaccines and how and when to give them go through rigorous studies, and safety tracking continues for years as the shots are used. A trial of a man accused of orchestrating the 1996 killing of rapper Tupac Shakur has started. The unsolved case has gripped the hip-hop world for 30 years. The trial began today and is expected to last about a month. Dwayne Kefedi Davis has pleaded not guilty to one charge of murder with a deadly weapon. At the time, Davis was a leader of the Southside Compton Crips. People who will testify include those who saw Shakur moments before he was shot, as well as people who were affiliated with rival record labels. Shakur was on his way to perform at a Las Vegas

club when a car pulled up beside him. Shakur was shot multiple times and died a week later. And finally, the U.S. stock market slipped below its all-time high while oil prices rose on uncertainty about when the Strait of Hormuz could reopen and get the global flow of crude going again. The S&P 500 fell 0.1% today, the Dow Jones Industrial Average fell 0.1%, and the Nasdaq Composite lost 0.3%. Berkshire Hathaway climbed after becoming the latest U.S. company to top analyst profit expectations. Technology stocks weighed on the market. Intel fell after saying it may sell $15 billion worth of stock to raise cash to take advantage of the AI frenzy. Brent crude rose 5%. Taking a look at your weather, we got that available all at KWXX.com. East Hawaii cloudy with occasional showers throughout the day. Trades 10 to 15 miles per hour. Cloudy with occasional showers tonight. Light and variable winds. Lows near 73 degrees in East Hawaii. That's all in East Hawaii. West Hawaii, partly cloudy with afternoon clouds and showers. Trades 10 to 15 miles per hour. Partly cloudy tonight. Trades 5 to 10. Lows near 78 degrees. Currently, we got all in Kailua Kona, partly cloudy, 84 degrees. In Hilo, overcast and 82 degrees. 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Follow them on Facebook and Instagram to see what's new, or stop in and browse today. Bob's Jewelers, right on the bayfront, all in downtown Hilo. As we get you back to more feel-good island music here, Opihi Pickers, old-fashioned touch on KWXX.

0: OPE Pickers, old-fashioned touch, taking you through the day here. 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Lunchtime Calabash, all the best classic, traditional, and contemporary feel-good island music. That's on the way, 12 noon today. Quick break. We'll be right back. J-Boog, always been you after this.
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0: Jay Boog there, always been you. We are KWXX as we get set for another major rager, just three weeks away. Today's August 10th. The show is August 29th. One night only, one show only, Maoli live in concert with Ray Jr., the Grand Anilola Hotel, and of course KWXX. 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Maoli live in concert, guaranteed to be another major rager. We'll be right back with the music from The Green Titles after this.
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10: Aloha, this is Stan Lawrence from Orchid Land Surf Shop reporting from Hilo Bay with the Doc Hine KWXX Island-wide Surf Update for this Monday, August 10th. Small craft advisories are in effect for all Hawaiian waters exposed to the northeast trade winds of 15 to 25 knots. Surf here on the northeast shore is around 2 to 4 feet. Beach breaks and points up Hamakua and North Kohala, 2 to 3 feet. The northwest is flat. Southwest shore, 2 to 4. And the southeast shore, 2 to 4 feet. A minus 0.3 low tide was at 6:50 this morning. A 3.1 high tide, 2:16 this afternoon. Your sunset, 6:52. Your sunrise tomorrow, 5:59.

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Isaiah Tavares, Soai and Hama, 1109 here, all for your Aloha Monday, all on this August 10th here. We got all the best feel good island music for you. Lunchtime Calavash coming up a little bit later, all on this Monday here. And what are we celebrating today? We're celebrating a vlogging day. Vlogging day today. World Lion Day, National Lazy Day. Hard to be lazy on a Monday, right? Things just need to get done on Mondays, right? It is National S'mores Day. Oh, do love a good s'more. 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Try using the wafer version of Nutter Butters. Oh, so good, so good. Duran Duran Appreciation Day. Skyscraper Appreciation Day. National Spoil Your Dog Day today. National Connect Day. Update Your Bio Day today. Update Your Bio. And National Shapewear Day. National Shapewear Day. Enjoy the day. Enjoy a s'more tonight. Do a little, if you got a fireplace, light the fireplace up. Do some s'mores tonight with the family as we get back to more Feel Good Island music. Queen Ra to the mountain. Even if you don't have a fireplace, you could just do s'mores with the marshmallow. I've done it in a microwave. I've done it in a toaster oven. Right? I know it's not the same. It's not like putting it on a stick in a fire. I know. But hey,

0: Roots, taking you through your Monday here, all on this August 10th, 8:10 Monday. Well, the time's not 8:10, the time is 11:17. Coming up, Keone Thompson going to be in concert this Saturday, and it is the third Saturday of the month. If you remember, August actually started on a Saturday, so there are actually five Saturdays, or five Sundays, and five Saturdays in the month of August, all right? So coming up this weekend, third Saturday of the month, Keone Thompson over at the Coronation Pavilion at 6 p.m. Go and enjoy some great good vibes with Keone Thompson, great shopping, great dining, all at the Queen's Marketplace at the Waikoloa Beach Resort. We'll be right back. Moi Moi Ya and Jason Jazz Iglesias after this.
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Here's the latest from the newsroom. Results of this weekend's state primary election have been released in the Hawaii governor's race. Gary Cordery won the Republican nomination, while incumbent Josh Green wins Democratic nomination for governor in Hawaii. In the race for lieutenant governor, Daniel Anthony won the Republican nomination, and Derek Kawakami won the Democratic nomination. In other races, Jill Tokuda won the Democratic nomination for the U.S. House in Hawaii's 2nd Congressional District, and Ed Case won the Democratic nomination for U.S. House in Hawaii's 1st Congressional District. Case will face Republican Adriel Lam, Jordan S. Conley of the Green Party, and nonpartisan candidate Nathan M. Baring in the general election. Joshua Flores of the Hawaii County Police Department was recently named Ka'u Officer of the Quarter for Quarter 2 of 2026 for his tactical planning and actions that led to the arrest of a wanted suspect on May 29th. Flores, a 19-year law enforcement veteran, developed a response plan and successfully apprehended a man wanted on multiple warrants after a brief foot pursuit. 25-year-old Gilberto D. Escobar of Hilo has been indicted by a grand jury for the February 19, 2025 shooting death of 36-year-old Brandon Castillas on Manukai Street in Hilo. Escobar faces four charges, including second-degree murder and firearm-related offenses. His bail remains set at $3 million following his arraignment in Hilo Circuit Court. The homicide investigation was led by Amy Omaya of the Hawaii Police Department's Area 1 Criminal Investigation Section. A hearing to assign defense counsel is scheduled for August 12. Hawaii's Wildfire Disaster Case Management Program has transitioned from state management under the Department of Human Services to Maui County leadership. The transition is intended to strengthen local coordination and help survivors prepare for the February 2027 end of FEMA temporary housing assistance while ensuring services continue without interruption. Current participants do not need to take any action and will continue receiving support through their assigned disaster case managers. President Trump has signed an executive order calling for spacing out of childhood vaccines into separate medical visits and splitting the combined measles, mumps, and rubella vaccine into three different shots. Trump has long suspected that the number or timing of vaccines could play a role in autism spectrum disorder, even as scientific consensus and decades of studies have firmly concluded there is no link. Childhood vaccines and how and when to give them go through rigorous studies, and safety tracking continues for years as the shots are used. A trial of a man accused of orchestrating the 1996 killing of rapper Tupac Shakur has started. The unsolved case has gripped the hip-hop world for 30 years. The trial began today and is expected to last about a month. Dwayne Kefe D. Davis has pleaded not guilty to one charge of murder with a deadly weapon. At the time, Davis was a leader of the Southside Compton Crips. People who will testify include those who saw Shakur moments before he was shot, as well as people who were affiliated with rival record labels. Shakur was on his way to perform at a Las Vegas club when a car pulled up beside him. Shakur was shot multiple times and died a week later. And finally, the U.S. stock market slipped below its all-time high while oil prices rose on

uncertainty about when the Strait of Hormuz could reopen and get the global flow of crude going again. The S&P 500 fell 0.1% today, the Dow Jones Industrial Average fell 0.1%, and the Nasdaq Composite lost 0.3%. Berkshire Hathaway climbed after becoming the latest U.S. company to top analyst profit expectations. Technology stocks weighed on the market. Intel fell after saying it may sell $15 billion worth of stock to raise cash to take advantage of the AI frenzy. Brent crude rose 5%. Taking a look at your forecast here, we got going on all in West Hawaii. 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Partly cloudy with afternoon clouds and showers moving in, trades 10 to 15 miles per hour throughout the day. Partly cloudy skies expected tonight, trades 5 to 10, lows near 78 degrees. East Hawaii cloudy with occasional showers, trades 10 to 15 miles per hour. You got cloudy skies with occasional showers all tonight. Light and variable winds, lows near 73 degrees. Currently, we got partly cloudy, 85 degrees in Kailua, Kona, and overcast skies, 82 in Hilo. 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

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I'm alive. 11:37, all for your Monday. 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

0: barbecue. 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
1: Yeah.
0: And you know what gets me is driving around weeks.
1: Weekends.
0: Over and over and over again.
1: Yeah.
0: And you see the same cars. And when you see that nice looking lady that you like attracted to.
1: Own guy.
0: But like flex. Oh, but it's Polynesia, it's Hawaii.
1: Yeah, that's right.
0: That's the joy of being here.
1: That's right.
0: So don't forget where you come from.
1: Uh-huh.

0: Anu here. Like the way it feels, we are KWXX, your feel-good island music station, all on this Monday. Minutes away from, of course, your lunchtime at Calavash, our 11 o'clock hour, all brought to you by our friends over at Mio's. 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Coming right back with Kolohe Kai and Seven Suns after this.
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6: Aloha, this is Stan Lawrence from Orchid Land Surf Shop, reporting from Hilo Bay with a Doc Hine KWXX Island-Wide Surf Update for this Monday, August 10th. Small craft advisories are in effect for all Hawaiian waters exposed to the northeast trade winds of 15 to 25 knots. Surf here on the northeast shore is a brown 2 to 4 feet. Beach breaks and points up Hamakua and North Kohala, 2 to 3 feet. The northwest is flat. Southwest shore 2 to 4, and the southeast shore 2 to 4 feet. A minus 0.3 low tide was at 6:50 this morning, a 3.1 high tide, 2:16 this afternoon. Your sunset, 6:52. 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

0: Cotton Candy, Seven Suns, and Fia there. 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

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Got some Tara Benitez on the way right now. Ho'onu'a, when I think about you. On KWXX.

0: Darren Benitez. We are KWXX. Coming up later, crazy real world headline. Imagine sitting on an airplane, getting ready to get to your destination. Right? You leave the terminal, heading to take off. And then, nope, got to turn around, get off the plane. At like late at night. Right? You're destined to go to your destination. Red eye, you're going to wake up, and you're going to be at your new destination. Nope. That's what happened in this case. Child standing in seat and refusing a seatbelt cancels flight. We'll talk about it. And this is like late at night, right? And in certain places, airports are not 24 hours. Like, you know, the two airports here on Hawaii Island, not really 24 hours, right? They run late, but they're not 24 hours. You go to Daniel K. International Airport. Now, that airport's pretty much 24 hours, but child standing in seat and refusing a seatbelt cancels flight, strands everybody until the next day. Overnight, we'll talk about it coming up. Crazy real-world headline, full story. All brought to you by Kodoto Liquor and our friends over at Hilo Burger Joint. We'll be right back. Hui Ohana and the Peter Moon Band right after this.
1: Ooh, happy Aloha Monday, Kako. It's Cousin Kuehu of The Breakfast Luau. Congrats to our upcoming winners of the morning, Sheila Silva and Jeff Beard. Jeff knew that Candid Camera debuted on ABC on this day in 1948. Smile, you're on Candid Camera. Putting in the work this week, family, more chances for you to win. Birthdays, Kanaka Minute, Words with Wade, and all the best in Feel Good Island Music as we enjoy the rest of this summer season together. 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

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We are KWXX, middle of your lunchtime at Calabash. All the classics here. 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Floor Coverings Hawaii, all with our news. Here's the latest from the newsroom. Results of this weekend's state primary election have been released in the Hawaii governor's race. Gary Cordery won the Republican nomination, while incumbent Josh Green wins Democratic nomination for governor in Hawaii. In the race for lieutenant governor, Daniel Anthony won the Republican nomination, and Derek Kawakami won the Democratic nomination. In other races, Jill Tokuda won the Democratic nomination for the U.S. House in Hawaii's 2nd Congressional District, and Ed Case won the Democratic nomination for U.S. House in Hawaii's 1st Congressional District. Case will face Republican Adriel Lam, Jordan S. Conley of the Green Party, and nonpartisan candidate Nathan M. Baring in the general election. Joshua Flores of the Hawaii County Police Department was recently named Ka'u Officer of the Quarter for Quarter 2 of 2026 for his tactical planning and actions that led to the arrest of a wanted suspect on May 29th. Flores, a 19-year law enforcement veteran, developed a response plan and successfully apprehended a man wanted on multiple warrants after a brief foot pursuit. 25-year-old Gilberto D. Escobar of Hilo has been indicted by a grand jury for the February 19, 2025 shooting death of 36-year-old Brandon Castillas on Manukai Street in Hilo. Escobar faces 4 charges, including second-degree murder and firearm-related offenses. His bail remains set at $3 million following his arraignment in Hilo Circuit Court. The homicide investigation was led by Amy Omaya of the Hawaii Police Department's Area 1 Criminal Investigation Section. A hearing to assign defense counsel is scheduled for August 12th. Hawaii's Wildfire Disaster Case Management Program has transitioned from state management under the Department of Human Services to Maui County leadership. The transition is intended to strengthen local coordination and help survivors prepare for the February 2027 end of FEMA temporary housing assistance while ensuring services continue without interruption. Current participants do not need to take any action and will continue receiving support through their assigned disaster case managers. President Trump has signed an executive order calling for spacing out of childhood vaccines into separate medical visits and splitting the combined measles, mumps, and rubella vaccine into 3 different shots. Trump has long suspected that the number or timing of vaccines could play a role in autism spectrum disorder, even as scientific consensus and decades of studies have firmly concluded there is no link. Childhood vaccines and how and when to give them go through rigorous studies, and safety tracking continues for years as the shots are used. A trial of a man accused of orchestrating the 1996 killing of rapper Tupac Shakur has started. The unsolved case has gripped the hip-hop world for 30 years. The trial began today and is expected to last about a month. Dwayne Kefedee Davis has pleaded not guilty to 1 charge of murder with a deadly weapon. At the time, Davis was a leader of the Southside Compton Crips. People who will testify include those who saw Shakur moments before he was shot, as well as people who were affiliated with rival record labels. Shakur was on his way to perform at a Las Vegas club when a car pulled up beside him. Shakur was shot multiple times and died a week later. And finally, the U.S. stock market slipped below its all-time high while oil prices rose on uncertainty about when the Strait of Hormuz could reopen and get the global flow of crude going again. The S&P 500 fell 0.1% today, the Dow Jones Industrial Average fell 0.1%, and the NASDAQ Composite lost 0.3%. Berkshire Hathaway climbed after becoming the latest U.S. company to top analyst profit expectations. Technology stocks weighed on the market. Intel fell after saying it may sell $15 billion worth of stock to raise cash to take advantage of the AI frenzy. Brent crude rose 5%. Taking a look at your weather, always got that online at kwxx.com. In East Hawaii, cloudy skies with occasional showers. We got trades 10 to 15 miles per hour. Cloudy with occasional showers tonight, light and variable winds, lows near 73. West Hawaii, partly cloudy with afternoon clouds and showers. Trades 10 to 15 miles per hour. Partly cloudy tonight, trades 5 to 10, and lows near 70.

0: I don't think I'm pitching, I think they did.
1: Come on, come on, come on, come on, come on, come on, come on, come on, come on, come on, come on, come on, come on, come on, come on, come on, come on, come on, come on, come on, come on, come on, 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

0: Tropical Nights Cry. We are KWXX playing all the best classic feel-good island music here inside your lunchtime calabash. Coming up later, crazy real-world headline here. Child standing in seat and refusing a seatbelt cancels the whole flight. Now, how would that happen? 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Coming up, crazy real-world headline. Usually, you know, if you get unruly people on a plane, they just go back to the gate and then they just get off the plane and take off and then they pull out and take off, right? Not in this case. Full story coming up, crazy real world headline. Stranded. 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It's all next hour 150. 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
8: 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Mahalo!

Aloha, this is Stan Lawrence from Orchid Land Surf Shop, reporting from Hilo Bay with the Doc Hine KWXX island-wide surf update for this Monday, August 10th. Small craft advisories are in effect for all Hawaiian waters exposed to the northeast trade winds of 15 to 25 knots. Surf here on the northeast shore is a brown 2 to 4 feet. Beach breaks and points up Hamakua and North Kohala, 2 to 3 feet. The northwest is flat. Southwest shore, 2 to 4, and the southeast shore, 2 to 4 feet. A minus 0.3 low tide was at 6:50 this morning, a 3.1 high tide, 2:16 this afternoon. Your sunset, 6:52. 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

0: 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And have you tried some of the delicious breakfast offerings at the Fairway Grill, like Banana Foster's French Toast, the Curry Loco, or even grilled Mahi Eggs Benedict? 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

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Coming up, crazy real world headline. All right here. Child standing in seat and refusing a seatbelt cancels the whole flight. We'll talk about that. Coming up, crazy real world headline. 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Miley, all about you on KWXX.

0: Chrissy Hines and UB40 there. 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
1: Happy Aloha Monday, Kako. 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Congrats to our upcoming winners of the morning, Sheila Silva and Jeff Beard. 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

0: Ryan Hiroka, show me. We are KWXX, your feel-good island music station. I'm your midday guy, G Cruise News. Update time here with KJ taking over the newsroom duties. 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
1: In the newsroom, I'm Ko'ohu James. Hawaii County officials are inviting the public to a community meeting on plans to close large capacity cesspools in Pahala and Na'alehu. The meeting is scheduled for 6 p.m. Thursday, August 20th at the Na'alehu Community Center. The Department of Environmental Management will provide project updates on new wastewater systems replacing the cesspools. The closures are required under a federal agreement with the U.S. Environmental Protection Agency. Visit the Hawaii County website for more details. Hawaii Island Police arrested 21 motorists for driving under the influence during the week of July 27th through August 2nd. Police say four of the arrests involved traffic crashes and none of the drivers was under 21 years old. So far this year, officers have made 466 DUI arrests compared with 542 during the same period in 2025. Police continue to urge motorists to drive sober and plan ahead. And President Trump wants changes in the way childhood vaccines are delivered. The AP's Jennifer King reports.
2: At the White House, President Trump signed an executive order revamping recommendations for childhood vaccines.
3: You have the MMR. We want it in three separate vaccinations, given at separate times.
2: The order will advise states to consider updating their school vaccine mandates to reflect the administration's recommendations, although separate measles, mumps, and rubella vaccines are not currently available in the United States. Public health experts have raised concerns that spacing out shots will lead to an increased risk for children who could be infected with a preventable disease before returning for another visit. The president has also been fixated on connecting autism to vaccines, despite a lack of scientific evidence. Health Secretary Robert F. Kennedy Jr. says research to identify the cause of autism is underway.
4: We'll bring you actions and findings as soon as they are ready.
2: I'm Jennifer King.
1: In the newsroom, I'm Ko'ohu James.
0: Thanks, KJ. Taking a look at your forecast here, all for tonight. Going on all in West Hawaii, partly cloudy, trades 5 to 10 miles per hour, and lows near 78 degrees. All in East Hawaii tonight, cloudy with occasional showers, light and variable winds, lows near 73 degrees. Cloudy skies, 87 in Kailua Kona, overcast skies, 83 in Hilo. 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

Loves in the Melody, Kimmy and Caleb Killendoe there. We are KWXX. We got your crazy real world headline. 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Always aloha, always ono, sometimes ahi. Crazy real-world headline. Child standing in seat and refusing a seatbelt cancels the flight. A flight from Victoria, British Columbia to Toronto was canceled Thursday after a parent and cabin crew

0: failed to buckle a child's seatbelt, leaving the remaining passengers stuck until Friday. In an email to CTV News, a spokesperson from Porter Airlines explained the plane had closed its doors and left the terminal at Victoria International Airport and was heading for the runway when crew members realized the child was standing in their seat. The child's parent and cabin crew members attempted to buckle them in but were ultimately unsuccessful, the airline said. A young child was standing in their seat and would not secure their seatbelt, reads a statement from Porter Airlines. The aircraft could not take off in this unsafe condition, so the crew elected to return to the terminal and have the passengers disembark. According to the airline, the time it took to get the toddler and their parent off the plane with their bags, refile flight plans, and do other paperwork, it dragged past 12:30 a.m., which is when the runway closes for the night. This meant passengers of flight PD-444 were forced to spend the night in Victoria. Porter Airlines apologized for the effect this had on other passengers and confirmed they would be able to depart on a flight on Friday. How'd you like to be on that flight? Child standing in seat and refusing a seatbelt cancels flight. Hilo Burger Joint isn't just burgers. 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More feel-good island music on the way. 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
2: Aloha, this is Stan Lawrence from Orchid Land Surf Shop, reporting from Hilo Bay with the Doc Hine KWXX Island-Wide Surf Update for this Monday, August 10th. Smog advisories are in effect for all Hawaiian waters exposed to the northeast trade winds of 15 to 25 knots. Surf here on the northeast shore is around 2 to 4 feet. Beach breaks and points up Hamakua and North

Walla, 2 to 3 feet. The northwest is flat. Southwest shore, 2 to 4. And the southeast shore, 2 to 4 feet. A minus 0.3 low tide was at 6:50 this morning. A 3.1 high tide, 2:16 this afternoon. Your sunset, 6:52. Your sunrise tomorrow, 5:59 a.m. And the 37th annual Quicksilver Big Am and Pro-Am Surf Trials are on tap for September 5th and 6th at Honolii. 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